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11: 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Hump day! Mike, what day is it? That's right, miércoles por la mañana. And Jam and Jay, how are we going to make

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Florida's number one de Hino hit station, 95.7, and the Big Big Show rolls on a hump day. Mike, what day is it? Bienvenidos. Once again, thank you so much for joining us on a fabulous hump day. Weather-wise, going to get kind of dicey. Esta noche, mañana, el viernes, so cuidadito y precaución el día de hoy. About a 20% chance of showers. It'll go up during the night hours and into tomorrow, but today only a 20%. 93 la temperatura máxima with a sunny afternoon. Cloudy tonight with a low of 76. 79 right now as we continue con éxito tras éxito y una máxima variedad. 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

Monster Hit y una máxima variedad de éxitos de Leone Ramírez por la mañana. Coming up at the top of the hour, your Tejano 95.7 News Update, the first one of the morning, your first look at traffic. Jam and Jay Javi after that, gonna mix it up back to back and beat to beat con el Fiti Fiti 15. And oh yeah, next hour, your chance to win your Tejano 95.7 Hollow Scream Family.

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1: 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Here's John Cruz.
2: San Antonio residents are being told to prepare for possible flooding over the next 48 hours as tropical moisture mixes with the remnants of Hurricane Polo and a weak cold front. And that means possible severe weather today, heavy bands of rain overnight into Thursday. TxDOT reminds drivers to check the Drive Texas app and turn around, don't drown. A 28-year-old Venezuelan man now facing charges after a high-speed chase and officer-involved shooting in Austin. Wilbur Rafael Garces Perez is charged with assaulting, resisting, interfering with, and impeding a federal officer. He has a detention hearing this Friday. If convicted, he faces up to 20 years in prison. And Brad Simpson, the Almost Park man accused of murdering his wife Suzanne, will be back in court this morning for another pretrial hearing. Suzanne was last seen in October 2024. Her body has yet to be found. Prosecutors could update the judge on evidence being turned over to the defense. No trial date has been set. Under a flash flood watch, 95 degrees today, a 40% chance of off and on rain, possible strong storms, heavy rain Thursday into Friday. For Tejano 95.7, I'm John Cruz.
3: Good morning. Looks like we do have a couple of trouble spots along 281 northbound at Hildebrand. That wreck is two right lanes blocked. It's a 10-minute delay, stop and go from St. Mary's. And then southbound, the off-ramp to Jones-Malzberger accident has the off-ramp blocked. Got this ongoing road work on 35 northbound, 410 to Tupperwine, right lane closed, 10-12 minute delay, it's slow from Walsham, and southbound 35, 3009 on down to 1604. This road work has just the left lane open, and that's about a 10-minute delay. I'm Debbie Alcacer, KTSA, Time Saver Traffic.
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1: 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Jammy J, Javi mixing it up. Éxito tras éxito, el estilo conjunto. 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
0: You demanded it, so we brought it back. The biggest Tejano hits of all time. And Johnny Ramirez in the morning. San Antonio's new Tejano 95.7.

0: Johnny Ramirez in the morning show on a fabulous hump day. Final day of September. Can you believe that?
1: Wake me up when September ends.
2: It's over.
3: What?
4: It's over. It is over.
3: Is that it?
4: That's it.
0: Yep, that's it. Wake up! Final day of September. Wow. Seems like only yesterday we were saying Happy New Year. All right, here's something that'll make you happy, even though it's the final day of September. How about a Tejano 95.7 family four-pack to SeaWorld's Hollow Scream? Yeah, have a spooktacular time. The Johnny Ramirez in the morning, early morning question, 210-470-5539, 210-470-5539. First correct answer going to make you a winner. A family four-pack coming your way. Here's the question. In the past 6 months, over half of us had a dream about this. What is the dream? In the past 6 months, over half of us have had a dream about this. What do you think it is? I have to tell you, I'm not in the 50%. I'm bummed. First correct answer, 210-470-5539, 210-470-5539. In the past 6 months, over half of us have had a dream about this. What is a dream? First correct.

0: 95.7 El Leone Ramirez por la mañana. Appreciate you joining us on this fabulous hump day. Early morning question working right now for a Tejano 95.7 family four-pack to SeaWorld's Hollow Scream. Spooktacular time you'll have there. First correct answer. Here's the question. In the past 6 months, over half of us have had a dream about this. What is it? Over the past 6 months, over half of us have had a dream about this. What do you think it is?
1: Is it falling down?
0: Falling down. Nope, that's not it, brother. I appreciate it. Hi, good morning. Have you got an answer for me?
2: Yes, I'm going to say maybe we're all dreaming that the price gap is going to go down.
0: No, that's not it. But we do hope the prices go down, right? First correct answer, 210-470-5539. Half of us have had this dream. What do you think it is? 95.

Echándole ganas con éxito tras éxito. It's your main beaner on the radio, el Yone Ramírez. Les agradecemos que nos acompañen. Sinceramente, gracias mil por estar aquí con nosotros. Headed for a high of 93. A sunny afternoon, about a 20% chance of showers, rain. Gonna get nasty after it gets dark and into Thursday and Friday. So cuidadito y precaución. Take along the umbrella just in case. Tonight, cloudy with a low of 76. 79 right now, and it is time, ladies and gentlemen, boys and girls, for El Yone's Three Things You Need to Know. Three things you need to know. Australian researchers say that if you want a good night's sleep, you should not be drinking coffee within 9 hours of going to bed. Okay, whatever. I've been drinking coffee, and I still sleep fine. Wireless arrived, and it was all the rage. Now, 11 years since offering earphones with wires, Bose has brought them back. That's right. Wired headphone sales went into 2026 up for the first time in 5 years. You know, when it comes to Bose, I do prefer the one with the wires, but what do I know? And if you love to watch your NBC Today Show weatherman Al Roker, the reason he left NBC Today the other morning after only being there for 1 hour, he had jury duty. They didn't pick him for the jury. Too biased. He kept calling the defendant a high of 84 with isolated showers of guilt. See what I did there? Weather fuck? Nah, never mind. Buenos dias. Those are El Yone's three things you need to know. Tejano 95.7.

0: It's the Kings on Tejano 95.7 con el Yone Ramirez por la mañana. And yes, working the Johnny Ramirez in the morning, early morning question. The question is, in the past 6 months, over half of us have had a dream about this. What do you think it is? To the phones we go. Hi-ho, hi-ho. Hi, good morning.
1: Hi, good morning. Have you got a winner?
0: Not yet. What's your answer?
1: But you're
0: going to
1: eat the next day?
0: Yay! Very good. Who is this?
1: Vanessa.
0: Well, Vanessa, congratulations. I have to tell you, I never, ever have dreamt about what I'm going to eat the next day, but apparently a lot of people do, okay? Anyway, congratulations on the Hano 95.7 Family 4-Pack to SeaWorld's Hano Screen. Have a spectacular

0: 1 Tejano, Hit Station 95.7. There you have it, lo más reciente de Chente Barrera. Speaking of which, we're going to be out and about hanging out with Chente Saturday in Divine, St. Joseph's Catholic Church, the big Oktoberfest. Y les invitamos que nos acompañen. Music, nombre, all afternoon long. The Ibarra Boys, Chente Barrera, Taconazo, Raulito Navaira. Then, of course, Los Palominos closing it out. Hijo eso, and then a couple of other acts there también. So join us in Divine, Texas, St. Joseph, the Catholic Church. And, wow, they are raffling off a 2026 Mustang. Kids under 12, completamente gratis. So we'll see you there. If you get out there, make sure you say hi, come by, take a picture, shake my hand. I'll be more than happy to accommodate everybody that joins us this Saturday in Divine, Texas. Time now for El Yone's Not Headline News.
1: This is not headline news. It's National AI in Work Day. But by this time next year, AI will be celebrating Take Your Human to Work Day. Today is also Blasphemy Day. Here I'll start. The best Batman was George Clooney. Marvel is re-releasing Spider-Man Brand New Day with a few minutes of additional footage. This one will be called Spider-Man Taylor's Version. And scientists have discovered radio waves coming from a planet 63 light years from Earth. They haven't fully deciphered the message yet, but it had something to do with caller number 9 for air supply tickets. This is not headline news.
0: I wonder if they got a job for me. El Yone is not headline news, Dan.

0: Tejano 95.7, Elione Ramirez por la mañana, and we're in the fall season, although it doesn't feel like it, right? But still a lot of folks going out of town, maybe going to a Dallas Cowboy game, a Houston Texans game, although the Texans are 0-3, and I don't know about all that. But you know, wherever you may be going este fin de semana, whatever it is you're doing, cuidadito y precaución. Precaución, ¿verdad? Because if you get arrested, one number you should remember, that's 210-225-2121. 210-225-2121. That's our good friend, El Compadre Albert, his great staff at AA Best Bail Bonds. No matter where in the Lone Star State you go, if you get arrested, no need to call an attorney. Don't sign a PR bond. And whether it's you, a family member, or a friend, 210-225-2121. That number works all the time. 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A free shuttle service and discretion, the name of the game. Open 24-7 con oficinas throughout San Antonio. And again, no matter where in the Lone Star State, remember the number 210-225-2121, license number 149. Tell him you heard it here on the Johnny Ramirez in the Morning Show.
1: Good morning. Two trouble spots along 281 causing delays. Northbound at Hildebrand, wreck with two right lanes blocked, slow from St. Mary's, and then southbound that off-ramp to Jones-Maltzberger. That wreck has the off-ramp blocked. 35 northbound between 410 up to Tupperwine, a 15-minute ride due to road work in the right lane. So stop and go from Walsum, and then southbound 35, 3009 to 1604. Just the left lane open, got some road work, slow from 1103, about 10 minutes. And we still have this closure due to a water main break at Wurzbach Parkway, westbound the off-ramp to Blanco Road. I'm Debbie Alcacer, KTSA Time Saver Traffic.
2: 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Facilita.
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0: KLG Tejano 95.7, The Johnny Ramirez in the Morning Show. Sinceramente, gracias mil por compartir tu mañana con nosotros. Appreciate you sharing your mornings with us. Yo, ahí viene Necio. Ladies and gentlemen, here he is, Chulo. What's going on?
1: Right in the crowd goes wild.
0: Yes, they do.
1: Hey, what did I ever tell you that I was addicted to Hokey Pokey?
0: Addicted to Hokey Pokey?
1: Yeah, but I was addicted to the Hokey Pokey.
0: Wow, didn't know that.
1: Yeah, it was, well...
0: What happened?
1: I turned myself around. All right, God, now it's time for the Chulo Joke of the Day.
0: All right.
1: Yeah.
0: Chulo Joke of the Day, put attention.
1: What do you call a wife of a hippie?
0: A wife of a hippie?
1: Yeah, but though, a wife of a hippie.
0: Chulo, I have no idea. What do you call a wife of a hippie?
1: What you call her? Miss a hippie. Good ones, carnal.
0: Stupid man.
1: Hey, let's go wrap it up for me. Like a
0: what?
1: Like a taquito.
0: Órale.
1: I'm gonna make like a tree and leave.
0: Ay, te guacho. Thank you. Chulo, ladies and gentlemen, twice a morning, Tejano 95.7. Let's go.

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2: A person of interest is wanted in connection with a deadly downtown San Antonio shooting. Police on Tuesday releasing surveillance video that shows a man popping into a Denny's restaurant wearing red shorts and a black hoodie.

0: He is described as a male in his early 20s, 5'10". SAPD says if you have info, reach out to them. Vice President J.D. Vance heading to Brownsville today. The VP will join Governor Abbott for the groundbreaking for Saronic's $3.2 billion shipyard at the Port of Brownsville. He'll then head to a rally in Harlingen at noon. President Trump expected in North Texas at a facility tomorrow. And Saws officials trying to figure out what caused a water main break on the north side Tuesday. The break happened along Blanco Road, sending loads of water into the road. One vehicle got stuck, had to be towed out. Water officials say recent hot and dry weather likely contributed to the break. A flood watch in effect, a 40% chance of rain today, 95 the high, heavy rains and possible flooding on Thursday. For Tejano 95.7, I'm John Cruz.
1: Good morning. Got a new trouble spot on 35 on the south side. It's going to be northbound just past Highway 90 in the left lane. And it's got you stop and go from Southwest Military. So tack on at least an extra 15 minutes to your commute. It's about 25-minute delay on 35 southbound 3009 on down to 1604. That's due to road work, just the left lane open. And 35 northbound 410 up to Wigner. That's a 15-minute delay. Right lane closed, slow from Walsham. I'm Debbie Alcacer, KTSA, Time Saver Traffic.
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13: ¿Te sientes fancy? 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
0: Back to the greatest Tejano hits of all time. With Johnny Ramirez in the morning. San Antonio's new Tejano 95.

0: On the air everywhere, Tejano 95.7, and whether it's on the Odyssey, the iHeart, the TuneIn app, thank you so very much for waking up with us on this final day. That's right, the final day of September, and I'm not sure if you've heard, there's a new term out there. It's no longer global warming. Now it's Mother Nature is climate maxing.
1: Mother Nature is on fire, getting hotter and hotter. Some call it global warming. She calls it climate maxing. Sure, her behavior seems extreme. She's losing her glaciers and her inhibitions because Mother Nature likes it like she likes her seas. Rough. And she's treating you like an angry dominatrix who refuses to respect your safe word.
2: Portugal! Portugal! I said Portugal!
1: Climate maxing.
2: Climate maxing.
1: She's putting the her in hurricane. Mother Nature is entering her hot girl era, and she's going to make you sweat. Climate maxing.
0: And she has been. There you have it. No longer called global warming. Climate maxing. Okay. I think I'll have the Johnny Ramirez in the Morning Borracho Posse write a little song for that. Tejano 95.7. Good morning.

San Antonio's número uno Tejano hit station, Tejano 95.7, the big show rolling on. Don't forget, join me on Saturday. Not that I'm coming apart or anything, but acompáñanos. We're going to be on Divine St. Joseph's Catholic Church, Big Oktoberfest, La Música de los Palominos, Chente Barrera, Taconazo, Raulito Navaira, the Barra Boys, and a whole bunch of others, raffling off a 2026 Mustang. They'll have some great barbecue out there. Diversión para toda la familia. Oh, and by the way, kids under 12 are free. All right, ladies and gentlemen, boys and girls, time for El Yones. Ooh, musical biscuit of the morning. A musical biscuit of the morning. How about the Las Bandoleros? And where I'm going. That's right.

0: you have it, the Johnny Ramirez in the Morning Show's musical biscuit, the Les Bandoleros. Here we go. Oh, where I'm going.
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1: In the NFL, the Cowboys-Ravens game in Rio was the most watched NFL international game in the history of the world. Nearly 25 million viewers caught the game on CBS. Speaking of the Cowboys, with all the injuries to the secondary, they've made some additions yesterday by signing safety Wanye Thomas. He started with Dallas as an undrafted free agent back in 22. They also signed quarterback Alex Austin, who spent the last three in New England with the Patriots. Houston Texans added running back depth, signing Dare Ungabale from the Raiders practice squad, bringing him back to Houston, where he spent the last 4 years. I'm Rob Thompson for 94.1 San Antonio Sports Talk.
0: Back in there, Rob. Appreciate it as we continue con éxito tras éxito.

0: rebooting your morning with all your favorite Tejano hits from your favorite Tejano artists. 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
1: Good morning. We just cleared one of our trouble spots, that accident on 35 northbound just past Highway 90 on the south side. That just cleared. Still have the road work 35 northbound 410 to Wiedner through the Windcrest area. It's in the right lane. 45, 50-minute delay. Heavy back to Riddiman. Southbound 35, 3009 to 1604. That's a 40-minute delay with just the left lane open due to construction. Slow from FM 1103. I'm Debbie Alcacer, KTSA. Time saver traffic.
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And yes, there's a new term. It's not global warming. It's Mother Nature's climate maxing. The Johnny Ramirez in the Morning Show.

have it, the Johnny Ramirez and the Morning Borracho Posse. I don't know what the hell they smoke, but I want no part of that. 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
2: San Antonio residents are being told to prepare for possible flooding over the next 48 hours as tropical moisture mixes with the remnants of Hurricane Polo and a weak cold front. And that means possible severe weather today, heavy bands of rain overnight into Thursday. TxDOT reminds drivers to check the Drive Texas app and turn around, don't drown. A 28-year-old Venezuelan man now facing charges after a high-speed chase and officer-involved shooting in Austin. Wilbur Rafael Garces Perez is charged with assaulting, resisting, interfering with, and impeding a federal officer. He has a detention hearing this Friday. If convicted, he faces up to 20 years in prison. And Brad Simpson, the Almost Park man accused of murdering his wife Suzanne, will be back in court this morning for another pretrial hearing. Suzanne was last seen in October 2024. Her body has yet to be found. Prosecutors could update the judge on evidence being turned over to the defense. No trial date has been set. Under a flash flood watch, 95 degrees today, a 40% chance of off and on rain, possible strong storms, heavy rain Thursday into Friday. 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
3: Good morning. Looks like the new trouble spot on Loop 410 on the northwest side. Fredericksburg Road, accident right lane, delay starting at Vance Jackson. Looks like a wrecker has just rolled up onto the scene, so hopefully that will clear soon. Now, we've got road work at 35 northbound 410 to Wiedner, causing almost a 30-minute delay. It's in the right lane. It's got to stop and go from Walsham. Also, sluggish southbound 35, FM 1103 over to 410, and 35 northbound Woodham into 410. That's all. Also rolling stop and go. I'm Debbie Alcacer, KTSA, Time Saver Traffic.
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0: on the air everywhere. Tejano 95.7 and El Yone Ramirez. And yes, ladies and gentlemen, boys and girls, time for El Yone Tejano's Cup of Joe Thought of the Day. Former President Joe Biden might be out of a gig, but he definitely gives us his words of wisdom each and every weekday morning. Mr. President, what's on your mind today, sir?
1: About time you go into the boss's office and ask for a cost of driving raise, isn't it?
0: Yeah, almost $100 yesterday to fill up the pickup. A cost of driving raise, I like that. El Yone Tejano's Cup of Joe Thought of the Day.

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95.7, your home for Tejano, as well as your home for Elione Ramirez por la mañana. Hey, don't forget, Saturday, going to be out and about in Divine, Texas, St. Joseph Catholic Church, the big Oktoberfest. Les invitamos, I'll be out there starting at 5 o'clock in the afternoon. Come on by, a lot of great music, bastante diversión, a lot of stuff to eat, including barbecue. Damn, Skippy, going to have to get me some brisket, you know what I mean. La música de los Ibarra Boys, Chente Barrera, Taconazo, along with Raulito, and closing out tonight, Los Palominos, St. Joseph Catholic Church in Divine, Texas. We'll see you out there, all right? Meantime, in between time, time for Elione's three things you need to know. Apple was told by a jury to pay $5.7 billion, that's billion with a B, to Taction Technology. See, Taction claims that Apple used its special vibration technology in Apple Watches and iPhones without its permission. Apple said, yeah, I don't think so, and they plan to challenge the decision in court. The U.S. ban on $1 billion worth of Canadian imports has gone into effect. The ban amounts to clearly a ripple, because apparently we have $880 billion worth of a two-way annual trade between the two northern neighbors. And if you're thinking of some early Christmas shopping, October Prime Day is getting closer. It's a two-day sale on Amazon Prime next Tuesday and Wednesday. Wow! Prime Day, where add-to-cart becomes a personality trait. Two-day sale, three-day regret. Yeah! Elione's three things you need to know. Tejano 95.7.

0: 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And yes, colorín colorado, el mes de septiembre se ha acabado. This is the final day.
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2: That's it.
0: Wake up! Oh, Halloween decorations going up all around town. Goodbye, September. Hello, October. 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

0: 95.7 Corleone Ramirez por la mañana. Been getting sporadic afternoon showers for the last couple of weeks, and it's really supposed to get bad today, tomorrow, going into Friday. You're having issues with the roof. 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
2: Good morning. Looks like a new trouble spot on Loop 410 on the northwest side. Fredericksburg Road, accident right lane, delay starting at Vance Jackson. Looks like a wreck was just rolled up onto the scene, so hopefully that will clear soon. Now, we've got road work at 35 northbound 410 to Wiedner, causing almost a 30-minute delay. It's in the right lane. It's got to stop and go from Walsham. Also sluggish southbound 35 FM 1103 over to 410 and 35 northbound Whittaman to 410. That's also rolling stop and go. I'm Debbie Alcacer, KTSA, Time Saver Traffic.
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8: 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With Johnny Ramirez in the morning. 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
11: You are live and on the air.
0: Yeah, the end of the month. Wow. October. Halloween. Thanksgiving. Christmas. Here it comes, Tejano 95.5.

KLEY Jordanton, KHHL Karn City, from the Tejano music capital of the world. 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

0: echándole ganas con éxito tras éxito y una máxima variedad. It's the Johnny Ramirez in the Morning Show, Tejano 95.7. And yes, there he is, ladies and gentlemen, Chuno. ¿Qué pasó, bato?
1: Yes, right, and the crowd goes wild.
0: Yes, they do.
1: Hey, bato, did I ever tell you that I was addicted to Hokey Pokey?
0: Addicted to Hokey Pokey?
1: Yeah, but I was addicted to the Hokey Pokey.
0: Wow, didn't know that.
1: Yeah, pues, well...
0: Well, what happened?
1: I turned myself around.
0: Oh,
1: all right, now it's time for the Chulo Joke of the Day.
0: Chulo Joke of the Day?
1: Yeah.
0: Put attention.
1: What do you call a wife of a hippie?
0: A wife of a hippie?
1: Yeah, but though, a wife of a hippie.
0: I have no idea, Chulo. What do you call a wife of a hippie?
1: What you call her? Miss a hippie.
0: You're all stupid.
1: Good
0: dude.
1: Ones, carnal.
0: Yeah, sure you do.
1: Hey, bato, that's gonna wrap it up for me like a.
0: Like a what?
1: Like a taquito.
0: Órale.
1: I'm gonna make like a tree leaf.
0: Te bañas, yeah. Chulo twice a morning. 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
1: Let's go, San Antonio. 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

0: A little Doug Somm action along with Augie Myers, Flacco, and Freddie Fender, better known as the Texas Tornadoes. 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Time now to check in with Tejano Nation's Romeo Tejano News You Can Use. Something really cool involving Selena Quintanilla and Perez and Mr. Chris Perez. What you got, Rome?
1: Selena's iconic Amor Prohibido outfit has officially been unveiled at the Rock and Roll Hall of Fame in Cleveland, Ohio. The signature look from the cover of Selena's 1994 blockbuster album is now on special loan from the Selena Museum and Selena's estate. Rock and Roll Hall of Fame Director of Brand and Content Strategy, Risa Gowerke, says it's only the second time the outfit has been displayed outside the Selena Museum in Corpus Christi.
2: And so we are so grateful to have this piece here with us.
1: Selena's widower and former Selena Los Dinos guitarist, Chris Perez, was in Cleveland for the unveiling of the legendary outfit.
3: It was such an amazing time in our lives, being so young and, you know, doing what we were doing, the recording of the album.
1: The outfit features Selena's iconic white ruffled blouse, black leather jacket, leather trousers, boots, and gold hoop earrings. And Chris says the exhibit is positioned alongside displays featuring Eddie Van Halen, Kurt Cobain, and Michael Jackson. He also credits Selena's band Los Dinos.
3: And Selena would be the first one to say that, you know, as far as the band members go and all the work that we put into it, that, you know, that's a big deal, that she wouldn't be here without her band.
1: The Amor Prohibido outfit joins a growing collection of Selena artifacts celebrating her lasting impact on music and culture. See photos and watch video of the Rock and Roll Hall of Fame unveiling at TejanoNation.net. I'm Romeo with Tejano Nation, your number one source for Tejano News.

0: everywhere, Tejano 95.7. And whether it's on the Odyssey, the iHeart, the TuneIn app, thank you so very much for waking up with us on this final day. That's right, the final day of September. And I'm not sure if you've heard, there's a new term out there. It's no longer global warming. Now it's Mother Nature is climate maxing.
1: Mother Nature is on fire, getting hotter and hotter. Some call it global warming. She calls it climate maxing. Sure, her behavior seems extreme. She's losing her glaciers and her inhibitions because Mother Nature likes it like she likes her seas. Rough. And she's treating you like an angry dominatrix who refuses to respect your safe word.
2: Portugal! Portugal! I said Portugal!
1: Climate maxing. She's putting the her in hurricane. Mother Nature is entering her hot girl era, and she's going to make you sweat. Climate maxing.
0: And she has been. There you have it. No longer called global warming. Climate maxing. Okay. I think I'll have the Johnny Ramirez in the Morning Borracho Posse write a song for that. Tejano 95.7. Good morning.

0: Tejano 95.7 con Elione Ramirez por la mañana. Do you look at your smile and you have summer teeth? 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

Tejano 95.7. And yes, there's a new term. It's not global warming. It's Mother Nature's climate maxing. The Johnny Ramirez in the Morning Show.

Rogers. There you have it, the Johnny Ramirez in the Morning Borracho Posse. I don't know what the hell they smoke, but I want no part of that. 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

KLEY Jordanton, KHHL Karn City, from the Tejano music capital of the world. 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

0: On the air everywhere, Tejano 95.7 and El Yone Ramirez. And yes, ladies and gentlemen, boys and girls, time for El Yone Tejano's Cup of Joe Thought of the Day. Former President Joe Biden might be out of a gig, but he definitely gives us his words of wisdom each and every weekday morning. Mr. President, what's on your mind today, sir?
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0: Yeah, the end of the month. Wow. October. Halloween. Thanksgiving. Christmas. Here it comes, Tejano 95.

Tejano, 95.7. And according to the prognosticators, weather is going to get bad tonight, tomorrow. Today, though, partly sunny with a high of 93. Cloudy tonight with a low of 76. 20% chance of rain for today. Going to get worse tonight and tomorrow, they say. 81 right now. Shelly.

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